and the eyes that used to burn for me. Now they no longer look my way. And the love that used to be, why, it just got lost in yesterday.

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Devil went down to Georgia. He was looking for a soul to steal. He was in a bind because he was way behind and he was willing to make a deal. When he came across this young man sawing on a fiddle and playing it hot, and the devil jumped up on a hickory stump and said, "Boy, let me tell you what. I guess you didn't know it, but I'm a fiddle player too. And if you'd care to take a dare, I'll make a bet with you. Now you play pretty good fiddle, boy, but give the devil his due. 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

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Johnny said, "Devil, just come on back if you ever want to try again. 'Cause I told you once, you son of a gun, I'm..."

0: Here's your WOW weather forecast.
1: Partly cloudy tonight with a slight chance of rain showers. Lows around 70. South winds 5 to 10 miles an hour. A mix of clouds and sun again tomorrow. Slight chance of thunderstorms. High temperatures reach up to 86. 66 tomorrow night. Mainly clear. Mainly clear skies Saturday with highs around 79. 82 Sunday. With your WOW weather, I'm meteorologist Megan Mulford. Currently, it's 75 degrees.
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0: Here's your WOW weather forecast.
1: Partly cloudy tonight with a slight chance of rain showers. Lows around 70. South winds 5 to 10 miles an hour. A mix of clouds and sun again tomorrow. Slight chance of thunderstorms. High temperatures reach up to 86. 66 tomorrow night, mainly clear. Mainly clear skies Saturday with highs around 79. 82 Sunday. With your WOW weather, I'm meteorologist Megan Mulford. Currently, it's 75 degrees.
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0: Here's your WOW weather forecast.
1: Mainly cloudy tonight with a slight chance of rain showers. Lows level off around 70. Southwesterly winds 5 to 10 miles an hour. A mix of clouds and sun tomorrow. Slight chance for storms. Highs around 86. Mainly clear skies tomorrow night. Lows level off around 66. Upper 70s Saturday. Low 80s Sunday. With your WOW weather, I'm meteorologist Megan Mulford. Currently, it's 75 degrees.
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0: Here's your WOW weather forecast.
1: Mainly cloudy tonight with a slight chance of rain showers. Lows level off around 70. Southwesterly winds 5 to 10 miles an hour. A mix of clouds and sun tomorrow. Slight chance for storms. Highs around 86. Mainly clear skies tomorrow night. Lows level off around 66. Upper 70s Saturday. Low 80s Sunday. With your WOW weather, I'm meteorologist Megan Mulford. Currently, it's 75 degrees.
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0: Here's your WOW weather forecast.
1: Lows level off around 70 overnight under mainly cloudy skies with a slight chance of rain showers. Southwesterly winds 5 to 10 miles an hour. Partly cloudy Friday, slight chance of thunderstorms. Daytime highs approaching 86. Friday night, 66. Highest 79 Saturday under mainly clear skies. 82 Sunday. With your WOW weather, I'm meteorologist Megan Mulford. Currently, it's 75 degrees.
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0: Here's your WOW weather forecast.
1: Lows level off around 70 overnight under mainly cloudy skies with a slight chance of rain showers. Southwesterly winds 5 to 10 miles an hour. Partly cloudy Friday, slight chance of thunderstorms. Daytime highs approaching 86. Friday night, 66. Highest 79 Saturday under mainly clear skies. 82 Sunday. With your WOW weather, I'm meteorologist Megan Mulford. Currently 76.
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Princess Anne, Snow Hill, and Ocean City for rediscovering the country you love. Across Delmarva, the country has never sounded better. 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

0: Here's your WOW weather forecast.
1: Lows dip down to about 70 overnight under mainly cloudy skies. Winds out of the southwest, 5 to 10 miles an hour. Slight chance of thunderstorms. Friday, daytime highs approaching 86. Sunshine mixed with clouds at times. Mainly clear skies. Friday night, lows dip down to about 66. High temperatures reach up to 79. Saturday, under mainly sunny skies. 82 Sunday. With your WOW weather, I'm meteorologist Megan Mulford. Currently 75.
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0: Here's your WOW weather forecast.
1: Mainly cloudy skies overnight with lows around 70. Winds out of the southwest, 5 to 10 miles an hour. Slight chance of thunderstorms. Friday, high temperatures reach up to 86. Sunshine mixed with clouds at times. Mainly clear Friday night. Lows dip down to about 66. High temperatures reach up to 79 Saturday under mainly clear skies. 82 Sunday. With your WOW weather, I'm meteorologist Megan Mulford. Right now, 75.
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Well, he must have thought that it was quite a joke, and it got a lot of laughs from lots of folks. Seems I had to fight my whole life through. Some gal would giggle and I'd get red, and some guy'd laugh and I'd bust his head. 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

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But I busted a chair right across his teeth, and we crashed through the wall and into the street, kicking and a-gouging in the mud and the blood and the beard. I tell you, I've fought tougher men, but I really can't remember when. He kicked like a mule and he bit like a crocodile. I heard him laugh and then I heard him cuss, and he went for his gun and I pulled mine first. He stood there looking at me and I saw him smile. He said, son, this world is rough, and if a man's gonna make it, he's gotta be tough. And I know I wouldn't be there to help you along. So I give you that name and I said goodbye. I knew you'd have to get tough or die. And it's that name that helped to make you strong. Yeah. He said, now you just fought one hell of a fight, and I know you hate me and you got the right to kill me now, and I wouldn't blame you if you do. But you ought to thank me before I die for the gravel in your guts and the spit in your eye, cause I'm the that named you Sue. What could I do? I got all choked up and I threw down my gun, called him a paw and he called me a son, and I come away with a different point.

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And if I ever have a son, I think I'm gonna name him Bill or George, anything.

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1: 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I'm Tom Cassidy with Tim Slezarczyk.
2: The Department of Justice has an investigation into major meat packers, and it's been gaining momentum recently amid new reports on cattle market practices. Some of the new developments in the ongoing investigation into the largest meat processors in the U.S. is renewing focus on questions that have been long-standing about competition in the cattle market. A new report offers first meaningful updates on how the investigation is progressing, signaling that federal officials are taking a deeper look at the structure of the beef supply chain. Department of Justice is focusing specifically on the Big Four, Tyson, Cargill, JBS, and National Beef, examining potential, quote, criminal anti-competitive conduct. This won't be the first time that this investigation has been going on. Those four companies are estimated to control roughly 80 to 85% of U.S. beef processing capacity, a level of concentration that's drawn scrutiny from producers, lawmakers, and economists for years, decades even. Reports indicate the investigation is examining whether meat packers engaged in illegal coordination or agreements related to cattle procurement and pricing behavior. For many producers, the concerns center on the growing gap between box beef prices and the price paid for live cattle, as well as the limited number of buyers that are available, especially in certain regions. Industry analysts have long noted that when fewer packers dominate the market, it reduces competition for cattle and potentially pressures prices at the producer level, even during periods of strong consumer demand for beef. The investigation is coming amid ongoing concerns about rising beef prices for consumers, tying the issue of market concentration to broader food price inflation. The latest investigation follows a similar effort that was launched in 2020. That probe stretched over several years but had limited public detail. Reports surfaced last fall indicating the Department of Justice closed that investigation with no charges.
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2: Cattle on feed for the nation on April 1st was down 1%, with cattle and calves on feed for the slaughter market and large capacity feedlots of 1,000 or more totaled 11.6 million head on April 1st. That inventory, 1% below April 1st of a year ago. Inventory included 7.25 million steers and steer calves, down slightly from the previous year. That group accounted for 63% of the total inventory of cattle on feed, with heifers and heifer calves accounting for 4.3 million head, down 1%. Placements in feedlots during March totaled 1.7 million. That was 7% below 2025, with net placements at 1,660,000 head. Placements the second lowest for March since the series began back in 1996. During March, placements of cattle and calves that were on the lighter side were 320,000 head, 6 weights 250,000, 7 weights 435, 8 weights at 474,000. The rest were in those very heavy cattle. Marketings of fed cattle in March totaled 1,630,000 head. That was 6% below 2025. Marketing's the second lowest for March since the series began in 1996, though heavier weights on those cattle has made beef about the same. Other disappearance did total about 50,000 head during March. That was 9% below 2025.
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12: I just can't let you keep treating it like dirt, Claude.
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I had my guitar on my back. 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

He said, this is where you get off, boy, cause I'm going back to Alabama. 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He said, you don't have to call me mister, mister. The whole

0: Here's your WOW weather forecast.
1: Lows dip down to about 70 overnight under partly cloudy skies, southwesterly winds, 5 to 10 miles an hour. Sunshine mixed with clouds at times again. Friday, slight chance of thunderstorms. Daytime highs approaching 86. Mainly clear skies. Friday night, lows level off around 66. High temperatures reach up to 79. Saturday, under mainly clear skies. 82 Sunday. With your WOW weather, I'm meteorologist Megan Mulford. Right now, it's 75 degrees.
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0: 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Let's get started with another 10 in a row on WOW. 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

0: Here's your WOW weather forecast.
1: Sunshine mixed with clouds at times today with a slight chance of rain showers. High temperatures reach up to 86. Northwest winds 5 to 10 miles an hour. Partly cloudy skies again. Tonight, lows dip down to about 66. Slight chance of rain showers. Tomorrow, high of 80. Partly cloudy skies Sunday with highs in the low 80s. Chance of thunderstorms Monday. With your WOW weather, I'm meteorologist Megan Mulford. Currently 75.
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1: It's the WOW Morning Brew with MGB. Hey, happy Friday. You made it. It is National Tradesman Day, and we've got Dolly Parton tribute news. Let's get you right to the music. It's Garth Brooks.
2: Oh!

0: Scott was always finding great events in your community. The Sons of the American Legion Squadron 159 Chincoteague is holding their annual POWMIA Memorial Car Show at the Carnival Grounds on Chincoteague this Saturday. This is where they have the Fireman's Carnival and the Pony Penning. There's going to be food and drinks and baked goods available. The event is from 9 to 2. Come on down. It should be a lot of fun. For more details and more events, live local at wowthatscountry.com. 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
2: News. I'm Sue Guzman. With no movement in the Iran conflict, President Trump is reportedly set to meet with Arab leaders next week.
3: According to a new interview that President Trump gave Axios, there's a plan for him to meet with some Gulf leaders in New York on the sidelines of the UN General Assembly. The talk would be about ending the Iran war.
2: Fox's Peter Ducey at the White House. It comes as the State Department has agreed to issue visas for key Iranian diplomats to attend the UN General Assembly. Man with a history of mental illness sentenced after spraying vinegar water on Democrat Congresswoman Ilhan Omar.
4: Anthony Kazmierczak is sentenced to 14 months in federal prison after pleading guilty to assaulting a U.S. officer when he approached Rep. Ilhan Omar during a speaking event in January, as he said that Omar was splitting Minnesota apart.
2: Fox's Jeff Manasso. 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
1: Here's your WOW weather forecast.
7: Sunshine mixed with clouds at times today with a slight chance of rain showers. High temperatures reach up to 86. Northwest winds 5 to 10 miles an hour. Partly cloudy skies again tonight. Lows dip down to about 66. Slight chance of rain showers tomorrow. High of 80. Partly cloudy skies Sunday with highs in the low 80s. Chance of thunderstorms Monday. With your WOW weather, I'm meteorologist Megan Mulford. Currently 75.
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0: It's Wow 101.1 and 99.3 Wow Morning Brew for your Friday morning. 10 in a row country is coming up in just a few minutes. Now let's go fishing with a Sandpiper Marine Fishing Report.
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old man's face. Front page obituary. He was a millionaire. He left his fortune to some guy he barely knew. His kids were mad as hell.

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0: Wow, as always, find a great events in your community just like this. 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
2: News. I'm CJ Papa. It's a small price to pay for the war in Iran, the theme from President Trump on the rising cost of fuel.
3: It's a little more. Even if it was a lot more.
2: And you're paying a lot more this morning. AAA reports a gallon of regular on average up 3 cents overnight, stopping at $4.46, while diesel hits another record at $6.44 a gallon. That's up 98 cents from a year ago. Florida Republican Congresswoman Maria Salazar breaks with the president's immigration crackdown, saying this in her campaign ad.
4: The same Hispanics who help you get to the White House in 2024 feel betrayed today.
2: DHS responded, the men and women of ICE are enforcing the laws passed by Congress. World leaders in New York City next week for the UN General Assembly. Axios reports President Trump is expected to meet with Gulf leaders about the war in Iran. 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
9: Here's your WOW weather forecast.
10: Sunshine mixed with clouds at times today with a slight chance of rain showers. High temperatures reach up to 86. Northwest winds 5 to 10 miles an hour. Partly cloudy skies again tonight. Lows dip down to about 66. Slight chance of rain showers tomorrow. High of 80. Partly cloudy skies Sunday with highs in the low 80s. Chance of thunderstorms Monday. With your WOW weather, I'm meteorologist Megan Mulford. Currently, 75.
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0: 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Their skills help keep it running strong. These are the people that maintain the infrastructure of our roads, cities, water systems, and power grids. We're talking about electricians, plumbers, masons, mechanics, carpenters, and everybody in between that ensures that the job gets done. So if you're a tradesman, today is your day. We salute you. 10 in a row is coming
1: up. 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

The devil went down to Georgia. He was looking for a soul to steal. He was in a bind because he was way behind and he was willing to make a deal. When he came across this young man sewing on a fiddle and playing it hot, and the devil jumped up on a hickory stump and said, "Boy, let me tell you what. I guess you didn't know it, but I'm a fiddle player too. And if you'd care to take a dare, I'll make a bet with you. Now you play pretty good fiddle, boy, but give the devil his due. I bet a fiddle of gold against your soul, cause I think I'm better than you." The boy said, "My name's Johnny, and it might be a sin, but I'll take your bet, you're gonna

Darling, I've wasted a lot of years not seeing the real you. But tonight your beauty is shining through. And I never took the time to let you know. So before he takes you away,

listening to the Wow Morning Brew. Now, the Wow Morning Brew coffee break, check it out. 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It's on our Facebook page at Wow That's Country. It is powered by AC Cycles in Oak Hall, Harleys and Indians and all the parts. Wow's Morning Brew coffee break. Give us a shout out at Wow That's Country on Facebook.

0: 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The Marion Fire Department's 12th annual Sportsman's Bash is this Saturday at the firehouse. 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
2: News. I'm DeAngelosi. ICE agent Christian Castro is due in federal court in St. Paul, Minnesota this morning, facing six counts of making materially false statements to the FBI.
3: Less than 24 hours after Christian Castro's bond was set during his Hennepin County District Court hearing on separate state charges. His conditional bail is set at $200,000. Castro is charged with shooting a Venezuelan man back in January and lying about the circumstances to investigators.
2: That's Fox's Molly Lyon. The war with Iran keeps driving up gas prices, regular up to $4.46 per gallon. President Trump says it's a small price to pay.
4: You have a little higher, you have a higher gas. It's a very inexpensive price to pay for what we've done. Remember that it's a little more. It's even if it was, frankly, even if it was a lot more.
2: Diesel's a nickel higher today to a new record high at $6.44, according to AAA. America's listening to Fox News.
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1: Here's your WOW weather forecast.
9: More clouds than sun today with a slight chance of rain showers. Highs level off around 86. Winds out of the north 5 to 10 miles an hour. Lows around 66. Tonight, partly cloudy skies. Partly cloudy tomorrow. Slight chance for showers, 80. Sunshine mixed with clouds at times Sunday with a high of 82. 81. Chance of thunderstorms Monday. With your WOW weather, I'm meteorologist Megan Mulford. Currently 76.
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0: 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Dolly Parton's legacy continues to shine in a big way. Here are three more tributes to give fans a reason to smile. First up, CMA just announced they're doing a special live two-hour television special airing October 21st from Nashville's Belmont University, and it's called CMA Presents I Will Always Love You, a celebration of Dolly Parton. Next, if you're a Dolly collector, you can now get your hands on brand new Dolly dolls. They were created by Integrity Toys and tied to Dolly's New Life of Many Colors Museum. The first collection includes three limited edition dolls inspired by some of her most iconic looks. And finally, at the Bristol Motor Speedway, NASCAR Bass Pro Shops Night Race will feature a special Dolly tribute. Fans will see her signature pink butterfly logo on the track and on the race cars, plus a giant banner where visitors can leave messages, and Dolly's music will be featured throughout the weekend. 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

0: Wawa's always finding great events in your community. This Saturday, the 18th annual Jesse's Paddle is set to take place from 1 to 7 at the Pocomoke River Canoe Company. 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
2: I'm CJ Popple. World leaders arrive in New York City for the UN General Assembly.
3: President Trump, who is set to meet with leaders from six Gulf countries on the sidelines of the UN next week, told Axios that he's approaching a critical juncture and weighing a decision on whether to restart massive attacks to bring the conflict to a close. He said, quote, I have a big decision coming up. Do I want to go in and annihilate them, meaning the Iranian regime, or do I not? It's a big decision. Anything could happen with me.
2: Fox's Jackie Herring of the White House. Legendary Berkshire Hathaway leader Warren Buffett stepping down as chairman. He's been leading the Berkshire since 1965. He's now 96 days on as chairman emeritus, and it's never too early to think about Christmas. The Postal Service will be accepting letters for Santa 98 days until the big day. 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
1: Here's your WOW weather forecast.
6: More clouds than sun today with a slight chance of rain showers. Highs level off around 86. Winds out of the north 5 to 10 miles an hour. Lows around 66. Tonight, partly cloudy skies. Partly cloudy tomorrow. Slight chance for showers, 80. Sunshine mixed with clouds at times Sunday with a high of 82. 81. Chance of thunderstorms Monday. With your WOW weather, I'm meteorologist Megan Mulford. Currently, it's 79 degrees.
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you're having a great Friday. Now, if you're a golfer, the Greenbackville Volunteer Fire Department is holding their annual golf tournament at Captain's Cove this Sunday. It starts at 9:30 a.m. It's a four-person scramble. 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For more details and events, live local at wowthatscountry.com.

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0: You've been listening to the WOW Morning Brew. I'm MGB. I hope you're having a great Friday. 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

Wow, 101 and 99.3. It's Conway Twitty. I'm Allie Oakley. Yeah, we made it to Friday. We did. And today is National Cheeseburger Day. So let the debate begin. Who has the best cheeseburgers? What do you eat on it besides the cheese? We're going to talk about cheeseburgers today. And it's also National First Love Day. You never forget your first. Who was your first love? And did we even know what love was then? But, you know, it's sweet. Here's Reba McEntire. The heart is a lonely hunter. 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

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We got to talk about what's appropriate to slap up on that cheeseburger, and are you going to have one for lunch? Talking about it coming up next. 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

0: 99.3. It's Tracy Lawrence. Today is National Cheeseburger Day. And where did the cheeseburger come from? Well, Pasadena, California claims that it is the birthplace of the cheeseburger. In 1924, there was a 16-year-old named Lionel Sternberger. He worked at his father's sandwich shop called The Right Spot. And he got the idea to place a slice of American cheese up on that hamburger patty because, you know, American cheese just melts, right? Now, a restaurant called Caitlin's in Louisville, Kentucky is credited with being the first to call the sandwich the cheeseburger in 1934. And then in 1935, the Humpty Dumpty Drive-In in Denver trademarked the term cheeseburger. 70% of people say they prefer American cheese on their cheeseburgers over cheddar, which is a close second. And then Swiss, followed by mozzarella. And then you throw a little bit of that tomato sauce on there and you got a pizza burger. I wonder if anybody's trademarked that. But yeah, today, National Cheeseburger Day. It's what's for lunch. Coming up, George Strait next on Wow 101.1 and 99.3.
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4: Here's your WOW weather forecast.
5: More clouds than sun today with a slight chance of rain showers. Highs level off around 86. Winds out of the north 5 to 10 miles an hour. Lows around 66. Tonight, partly cloudy skies. Partly cloudy tomorrow. Slight chance for showers, 80. Sunshine mixed with clouds at times Sunday with a high of 82. 81. Chance of thunderstorms Monday. With your WOW weather, I'm meteorologist Megan Mulford. Right now, it's 81 degrees.
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And we've got the new Wow Morning Brew and the Wow Morning Brew Coffee Break. 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It's called the Wow Morning Brew Coffee Break on our Facebook page on Wow That's Country.

0: On Wow 101 and 99.3, and what is the most valuable lesson you learned from a relationship? Today is National First Love Day. So we all have a first love, and we think it's love, or maybe it was love for you. But what's the most valuable lesson you've learned from that relationship or any relationship? It's important to have your own interests and passions, because a relationship shouldn't be your own source of happiness. That's a good one. Shouldn't always have to beg someone to give you attention, because if you're doing, get out of there, because you know what? They have no intention of giving it to you, even in the future. And people tell you who they are, you just got to keep listening. So that's important. You've got to listen. And you can't change somebody. You can't cure anybody of an addiction. You can't love it out of them. They got to do that for themselves and love yourself first. And you can do everything right and still lose. But is that really a loss? An apology is not words, but a change in behavior. And remember, repair, repair, repair, and communicate. Coming up, we've got another 10 in a row next on Wow 101 and 99.3.
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So welcome in. Here's Diamond Rio. Wow, that's country.

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Now, if we have grown adult children who are employed, capable of covering their own expenses, as parents, are we supposed to pay for their meals when we go out to eat? I'll tell you what Dear Abby has to say about that, so we can maybe all get on the same page, maybe. We're going to talk about it next. 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

0: Brooks and Dunn on Wow 101 and 99.3. And what does Dear Abby say about parents paying for their adult children's meals, even though they're like older, employed, they're capable of covering their own expenses, and they don't even offer to pay? Well, there was a stepdad that was complaining about it to Dear Abby and saying, listen, my wife always pays for these meals, even though her son is grown, employed, capable of, you know, paying for his own meal. And Dear Abby says, you know what? It's her money. And she can pay for that meal if she wants to. That's her choice. Some people see buying dinner as a simple act of love, whether their child is 8 or 48, because it's just food. It's about family time and not the bill, is what Dear Abby says. And many families do this. Does the stepdad know the son's financial situation? He knows it on the outside. Now, some people are saying, hey, it can enable dependence and it's unfair to the spouse, right? Because if the stepdad feels slighted because he's over there working four jobs and the mom is paying for the kid's meal, he feels slighted, right? And it's an expectation that just bothers people. Treating occasionally is one thing, but always assuming mom's going to pay is another. But Dear Abby says, if it's her money, she gets to decide. Coming up, we've got Mel McDaniel next on Wow 101 and 99.3.
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7: Here's your WOW weather forecast.
8: Mainly cloudy skies today with a chance for storms. Highs level off around 87. Northerly winds 8 to 15 miles an hour. Chance of thunderstorms tonight. Lows level off around 66. Partly cloudy skies. Slight chance of rain showers tomorrow. Highs around 80. A blend of clouds and sun. Partly cloudy Sunday with highs in the low 80s. Chance of thunderstorms Monday. With your WOW weather, I'm meteorologist Megan Mulford. Currently 84.
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0: Brad Paisley on Y101 and 99.3. Does your hobby feel like a job? Well, according to the Washington Post, a lot of young generations are taking hobby maxing to the extreme, packing their schedules with pottery classes, gardening, painting, fitness, baking, and other pursuits in effort to be constantly productive. And the problem is, what starts as a leisure item can feel a lot like another job. And the trend started as a way to spend less time doom scrolling, getting off the phones and stuff like that. Well, now hobbies are becoming another thing to optimize and accomplish. Things that were supposed to be relaxing are becoming stressful. So it raises the interesting question, have we forgotten how to do things just because we want to enjoy them? Still, it's great to put down the phone, but just relax. Coming up, we've got another 10 in a row next on Y101 and 99.3.
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1: 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Do you like to binge watch? I do. I do. But they found out something interesting about all of us binge watchers and our behaviors in watching TV. I'll tell you about what we do coming up next. In the meantime, continuing our 10 in a row with Tim McGraw next on Wow 101 and 99.3.

0: 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And if you're a binge watcher like me, you like to binge watch TV shows because, you know, I get all involved in the characters, the show and the whole thing. And then you want to watch it weekly or daily, you know, it's because you get involved. Wow 101 and 99.3, welcome into your Wow Workday. And if you're a binge watcher like me, I love to watch some TV, but I like to binge watch it because once I get involved with characters or a plot or a show, I kind of want to stay with it. I don't want to wait a whole nother week. I don't want to wait a year to watch another episode. And I'm not alone. Fans bail, apparently. They found out that if there's too much time in between seasons, fans bail. Well, the TV show The Pitt has been a critical and commercial hit in the streaming world, and it's because it embraces one part of the old network TV model, making yearly seasons. So they found out that streaming services will lose viewers when fans are forced to wait too long for new episodes. We move on to other things. Once the gap between seasons stretches past 18 months, audience numbers tend to drop. So some of the biggest examples, Netflix Wednesday reportedly lost almost 60% of its audience after a nearly 3-year break. And while The Lord of the Rings, The Rings of Power saw viewership fall 57% following a 2-year gap, and Stranger Things came back after 3.5 years and only lost about a quarter of its viewers. Meanwhile, shows that return more quickly do better. Series like The Pitt, Landman, which brought back new seasons after a year, saw their viewership grow. So The Pitt more than doubled their audience when it came back just a year after its first season, and Landman saw an audience grow over 50% after a year gap between the first two seasons. So the bottom line is, viewers, we like our show, but we're not waiting 2 or 3 years for the next season. We're going to move on. We're going to find out what happened from other people, and we're going to simply watch something else. I totally get that. I totally get that behavior. Coming up, we got Willie Nelson next on Wild 101 and 99.3.
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5: Here's your WOW weather forecast.
6: Chance of thunderstorms this afternoon. Otherwise, cloudy skies with a few peaks of sun. Highs level off around 87. Northerly winds 8 to 15 miles an hour. Partly cloudy skies tonight. Chance of thunderstorms. Lows dip down to about 66. Sunshine mixed with clouds at times tomorrow. Slight chance of rain showers. Highs level off around 80. With your WOW weather, I'm meteorologist Megan Mulford. Right now, 86.
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We've got Jamie Johnson on Retro Country from the Fireplace Supply Company of Berlin Studios. 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

0: Martina McBride on Wow 101 and 99.3, and there are a lot of younger people out there just launching businesses at a record pace, these younger generations, but there's one thing they are not doing. They're not asking for help. Almost 75% of these young entrepreneurs say they're hesitant to reach out for advice, networking, or professional support because they're worried about bothering people, sounding awkward, or being judged. And I'm going to tell y'all, don't do that. You reach out for the help because it's somebody's fault for not giving you that help. That's their problem, okay? So make sure that you continue to reach out for help because eventually you're going to find that person who's willing to help you. So overcoming fear, this is how you do it. Stop viewing it as a big ask and start viewing it as a conversation. It can be as simple as commenting on somebody's work, say, man, you're really, really good at doing this, and just ask a thoughtful question and reaching out over something that you have in common, and then that way it won't feel quite as awkward. And if they are mean and awkward toward you, remember that when you're at the top of the caterpillar pile. Right? Coming up, we've got another 10 in a row next on Wow 101 and 99.3.
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I'm Allie Oakley here on your Wow Work Day, but we've also got a delicious morning show. It's the Morning Brew back now with the all-new host, MGB, starting at 6 o'clock every single morning until 10. 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

Garth Brooks on Wow 101.1 and 99.3. And, you know, this time of the year, I start thinking about what I'm buying for Christmas because I'm on a budget, right? Well, there's these very popular little squishy toys, and I'll talk about those coming up next, because if you're thinking about getting them and bringing them on a plane to give to your grandkids or kids for Christmas, you may want to think about it. I'll tell you why. Coming up next, continuing with Brett Eldridge. Wow, that's country.

0: to know you, everything about you makes me want you, know what you're doing, baby, don't you?
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Start this day like all the rest. 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

0: Lisa Dunham. Wow, 101.1 and 99.3. And I was in the store the other day, and I saw this big table with a big sign saying, "We have the Neato Squishies." And I'm like, what is going on here? Because it's always something, some kind of a new toy. And if you're a parent or grandparent, right, and you're thinking about giving these squish toys to your kids for Christmas, see, I start collecting things up now. I'm on a budget, right? But I want to warn you, like, let's say your grandkids are coming to visit you and you want to just give them something fun to play with on the plane. Well, these Neato Squishies are really popular right now. And I saw them in the store the other day. It looked like a table full of butter. And I was like, why is that a thing? But apparently, it is a thing with the kids that like squishy things, but it looks like a stick of butter. Literally, it says butter down the side, and they're very, very squishy. The caution is this: they contain more liquid inside those little squishy butter packs. The restriction is 3.4 ounces for air flight, right? So if you give your grandkids one of those and then they go to get on the plane, TSA is going to take it from them because the liquid restriction is 3.4 ounces and these little squishy butter packs have more than that in there. If you decide to give them that because that's what they want for Christmas, make sure they pack it in their luggage because they could have it taken away before they get on the plane because too much gel inside the squishy butter pack. They're called Neato Squishies. They're not going to go and carry on. Even though it's like a sweet little gift, it's a sweet little stocking stuffer, I'm telling you. I think I need one. Coming up, we have got Gary Allen next on WOW 101 and 99.3.
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6: Here's your WOW weather forecast.
7: Chance of thunderstorms this afternoon. Otherwise cloudy skies with a few peaks of sun. Highs level off around 87. Northerly winds 8 to 15 miles an hour. Partly cloudy skies tonight. Chance of thunderstorms. Lows dip down to about 66. Sunshine mixed with clouds at times tomorrow. Slight chance of rain showers. Highs level off around 80. With your WOW weather, I'm meteorologist Megan Mulford. Right now, it's 86 degrees.
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It's 410-941-9699. 410-941-9699. Call us or text us anytime. And we are also streaming on Alexa. Just say, Alexa, launch Wow That's Country.

0: Glenn Campbell on Wow 101 and 99.3. Well, thinking about Christmas, we got to turn our eyes toward the National Toy Hall of Fame. I mean, if you want something that's consistent, right? They just released their 2026 finalist list. So this is not the finals, but this is the finalist list. It includes board games like Sorry, Yahtzee, Mahjong, Bingo, Bop It, Care Bears, Monster High, Mousetrap, Pokemon Trading Card Game, Polly Pocket, Tickle Me Elmo, and Slide. Yep, and the public has until September the 23rd to vote on these nominees and choose which toys are going to join the famous Cabbage Patch Kids, Rubik's Cube, and Sand in the National Toy Hall of Fame. And you can also borrow from that list for really good Christmas gifts that you could just put away now. Coming up, we've got another 10 in a row next on Wow 101 and 99.3.
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Dixie Chicks on Wow 101 and 99.3. I've been talking about Christmas this afternoon, and I'm not even talking about Halloween. So I got to tell you about something that's coming out for Halloween. It's beer that partnered with Spirit Halloween. We're going to talk beer coming up next. In the meantime, continuing your Wow Workday with Clint Black. Wow, that's country.

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0: Tracy Lawrence on Wow 101 and 99.3. Well, we've got Halloween coming up. I mean, if you've been to Home Depot or Lowe's or everywhere else, you've seen all the Halloween decorations, right? Well, now there's a beer brand, Shock Top, has partnered with Spirit Halloween. And they are launching a limited edition fall collaboration featuring candy corn flavored beer. So if you like beer and candy corn, boom, there you go. And an exclusive mascot costume too. So they released Shock Top Candy Corn Wheat, a wheat ale with classic candy corn flavor profile. So I'm assuming it's going to be a little sweet because isn't that what candy corn is, just sugar? And as a part of the fun, Spirit Halloween is selling an official easy wear wedge head jumpsuit costume online, allowing fans to dress up as Shock Top signature mohawked orange slice mascot. They've got all kinds of wild costumes this year. So many things to choose from. Coming up, we've got Joe DeMessina on the way next on Wow 101 and 99.3.
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9: Here's your WOW weather forecast.
10: Chance of thunderstorms this afternoon. Otherwise, cloudy skies with a few peaks of sun. Highs level off around 87. Northerly winds 8 to 15 miles an hour. Partly cloudy skies tonight. Chance of thunderstorms. Lows dip down to about 66. Sunshine mixed with clouds at times tomorrow. Slight chance of rain showers. Highs level off around 80. With your WOW weather, I'm meteorologist Megan Mulford. Right now, 82.
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0: 101 and 99.3, John Michael Montgomery. 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

Terry Keith is on Wow 101.1 and 99.3. Well, welcome to your Friday afternoon. My goodness, what a week it has been. Are you happy it's Friday? I know I am. And I can't wait until 6. I bet you can't wait until 5. We got your 5 o'clock whistle coming up less than 2 hours away. 10 in a row country. We'll be talking about lots of things happening this weekend, too. And you think this weekend was busy, is busy. Wait till you see what's happening next weekend. Oh, my goodness. Look on our site. 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But we'll try to get you in touch with some of the events happening this weekend. Starting tonight with the Bloxham Volunteer Fire Company's Sub Night, Cold Cuts and Cheesesteak Subs Night. 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

0: 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Told you about the Bloxham Volunteer Fire Company sub night tonight. That's from 5 to 8. Coming up tomorrow, the Sons of the American Legion Squadron 159 on Chincoteague having a big car show at the Carnival Grounds on Main Street on the island. 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Always something I've been, last few years, been a part of, playing some music, making announcements, all that good stuff. Lots of cars. It keeps growing every year. You should be there tomorrow from 9 until 2 with the Sons of the American Legion at the Carnival Grounds. 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
9: Here's your WOW weather forecast.
10: Chance of thunderstorms this afternoon. Otherwise, cloudy skies with a few peaks of sun. Highs level off around 87. Northerly winds 8 to 15 miles an hour. Partly cloudy skies tonight. Chance of thunderstorms. Lows dip down to about 66. Sunshine mixed with clouds at times tomorrow. Slight chance of rain showers. Highs level off around 80. With your WOW weather, I'm meteorologist Megan Mulford. Right now, it's 81 degrees.
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0: Travis Tritt. Wow, that's country. 101.1 and 99.3. Kicking off a 10 in a row. Another one coming your way with Alabama. We'll do that in just seconds from Wow, 101.1 and 99.3.
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0: Joe Dippy in the quitting kind. Not yet, though. Can't quit. Just less than an hour to go until the real quitting time. Nitty Gritty Dirt Band coming up in this 10 in a row. Johnny Cash in there. Mary Chapin Carpenter. Ronnie Atkins right now on WOW.
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I could hear everybody laughing for blocks around.

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That's right. Nitty Gritty Dirt Band now on Wow 101.1.

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0: As she's getting dressed up for Friday night. That's right, Brooks and Dunn. Wow, that's country. 101.1 and 99.3. How you feeling, right? Feeling like getting your weekend on. There's plenty of things to do. We told you about the car show, sub night tonight, Blocks and Volunteer Fire Company. Let's talk about the Marion Fire Department having their 12th annual Sportsman's Bash coming up tomorrow at the firehouse. 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More details, and more events, too. We've got plenty of them up there, especially next weekend. 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
2: News. I'm John Saucier. Vice President J.D. Vance rallying voters in Iowa ahead of November's elections. The vice president speaking in support of Zach Lane, the Republican candidate for governor in Iowa.
3: Your family for generations did not build up this land, till this land, put their sweat and blood into this land so that it could be bought and sold by somebody who never set foot on it. So elect Zach Lane to protect Iowa farmland.
2: Lane is in a closely watched race against Democratic former state auditor Rob Sand. Pennsylvania officials dealing with a measles outbreak. Centers for Medicare and Medicaid Services Administrator Dr. Mehmet Oz on Fox Business says details surrounding reported deaths were not being reported by the CDC.
4: The other cases that have been reported by Pennsylvania have not been shared with the CDC, at least the details that I'm aware of. And that information transfer is really important.
2: Pennsylvania officials identifying at least 700 measles cases. America's listening to Fox News.
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10: Here's your WOW weather forecast.
11: Chance of thunderstorms tonight, otherwise partly cloudy skies. Lows level off around 67. Winds out of the northeast, 5 to 10 miles an hour. Sunshine mixed with clouds at times again. Tomorrow, slight chance of rain showers. Daytime highs approaching 80. Partly cloudy skies. Tomorrow night, slight chance for showers. Lows level off around 67. With your WOW weather, I'm meteorologist Megan Mulford. Currently, it's 79 degrees.
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Retro country favorites are here 24 hours a day, 7 days a week. 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We're thankful it's not Monday.

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0: 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Well, don't look now, but it's almost quitting time. We're warming up the 5 o'clock whistle and getting ready for another 10 in a row country. Coming up in just seconds, we will kick it off with the Kentucky Headhunters on WOW.
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Wow, 101.1 and 99.3 Diamond Rio kicks us off after the whistle, 10 in a row country, and it is quitting time. And your quitting time ride home, we are ready for the weekend. Yeah, aren't you? Got plans for tonight? Have fun. That's all I got to tell you. It's the last weekend of summer. That's it. Last day of summer, officially 8 o'clock Tuesday evening. That'll open some eyes, right? Summertime definitely over. Last weekend of the summer, get out there, enjoy yourself, and plenty of events happening. We'll tell you about those coming up in just a little bit. Let's get you home now, or get you to your favorite place after quitting time on a Friday with Blake Shelton now. 10 in a row on WOW.

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I'll never forget the good times we had, cause I'm reminded every month when I send her the child support. Well, it wasn't too long till the lust all died, and I'll admit I wasn't too surprised the day I come home found my suitcase sitting out on the porch. 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

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I'm telling you, they have made a mistake, cause it adds up to more than this cowboy makes. 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While she's living like a queen on alimony,

0: like my wife told it, I'm gonna be carrying food stamps. 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I'm gonna be just. That's not funny, huh?
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Springtime Ride Home on Wild 101 and 99.3. Not stopping now. Still some favorites coming from Dierks Bentley. John Anderson on the way as well. Here's Tanya Tucker now. Quitting Time Ride Home on Wild.

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0: a falling star.
1: Wow, 101.1 and 99.3. How's it going? It's Doc Holloway here with you. And that block, some sub sale going on right now until 8 o'clock. Got a chance on popping on over there and getting yourself a cold cut or a cheesesteak sub with the Boxing Volunteer Fire Company right there at the firehouse on Route 316. Yeah, good times until 8, okay? Remember that. Coming up tomorrow, 18th annual Jesse's Paddle is set to take place from 1 till 7 at the Pocomoke River Canoe Company in Snow Hill. Join this fun event. That's a fundraiser for suicide prevention. Sign up details on our site. Maybe you can just stop in tomorrow and sign up on scene. Good time to get all the details. Anyway, they'll let you know there at wildthatscountry.com.
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3: Fox News, I'm John Saucier. Hearing from Vice President J.D. Vance rallying voters in Iowa ahead of the November midterm elections. The Vice President is speaking in support of Zach Lane, the Republican candidate for governor in the state.
4: Your family for generations did not build up this land, till this land, put their sweat and blood into this land so that it could be bought and sold by somebody who never set foot on it. So elect Zach Lane to protect Iowa farmland.
3: Zach Lane's in a closely watched race against Democratic former state auditor Rob Sand. Since 1947, America's Air Force has defended the sky. Today marks the Air Force's 79th birthday. Secretary of the Air Force, Troy Mink, joining Fox and Friends.
5: The Air Force has been supporting defending the nation for 79 years, and a lot of my focus right now is to make sure that we're prepared and ready to defend it for the next 79 years.
3: The U.S. confirming for the first time this week it has weapons deployed in space. America's listening to Fox News.
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2: Here's your WOW weather forecast.
8: Chance of thunderstorms tonight, otherwise partly cloudy skies. Lows level off around 67. Winds out of the northeast, 5 to 10 miles an hour. Sunshine mixed with clouds at times again. Tomorrow, slight chance of rain showers. Daytime highs approaching 80. Partly cloudy skies. Tomorrow night, slight chance for showers. Lows level off around 67. With your WOW weather, I'm meteorologist Megan Mulford. Right now, it's 79 degrees.
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Merle Haggard to Lone Star. 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It's the weekend.

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0: Wow, 101.1 and 99.3 Walk On, which is great advice. I'm about to walk on out of here. Yes, indeed. What a week. Wrapping up another week here at Retro Country. Wow, 101.1 and 99.3. We shall do it all over again starting Monday morning with MGB and the Morning Brew at 6 a.m. That's right. Monday morning. Lots of specialty programming going on this weekend. Country weekends are just what the doctor ordered. Yeah, I love it. Have yourself a great and safe weekend. See you back here Monday at 3. Be safe. Bye-bye.
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0: Here's your WOW weather forecast.
1: Chance of thunderstorms tonight, otherwise partly cloudy skies. Lows level off around 67. Winds out of the northeast, 5 to 10 miles an hour. Sunshine mixed with clouds at times again. Tomorrow, slight chance of rain showers. Daytime highs approaching 80. Partly cloudy skies. Tomorrow night, slight chance for showers. Lows level off around 67. With your WOW weather, I'm meteorologist Megan Mulford. Right now, 77.
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1: 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Gates open at 8 a.m. with racing starting at noon. 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A 400-foot mud hop course with two hills and three pits of deep, nasty mud. 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

0: Here's your WOW weather forecast.
1: Chance of thunderstorms tonight, otherwise partly cloudy skies. Lows level off around 67. Winds out of the northeast, 5 to 10 miles an hour. Sunshine mixed with clouds at times again. Tomorrow, slight chance of rain showers. Daytime highs approaching 80. Partly cloudy skies. Tomorrow night, slight chance for showers. Lows level off around 67. With your WOW weather, I'm meteorologist Megan Mulford. Right now, 77.
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Wow, that's country.